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Nobody knows a thing about what's wrong with life. 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But you're the light that's shining through silver and gold. And I know I'll always be alright. By my side, by my side.

0: 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Radio Grisha. 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
1: 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Just as I was tasting free.

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0: Well, I'm just a passing trace
1: in here,
0: wishing for a moment, time and place.
1: So
0: where love's confession isn't just a chase.